0: audience has got to be the loudest audience I've heard. XXL,
1: der beste Mix von der Kanal.
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1: Person asked her, where'd you go?
0: I promise I'm not high.
2: Ohrwurm gefällig? 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
1: 3, 2, 1.
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1: Reaches me.

heart is beating, I can feel the recipe. 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My blood is pumping, I can see the end is right in front of me. Don't take

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You did your hair up like you were famous.